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5: Daily dose of British English with Uncle Seal。
6: Ladies and gentlemen, boys and girls, hi, it's Uncle Seal again。今日有听众问萧叔叔有 grammar 嘅问题，佢问咧 ，look forward to。好多时候咧，大家都知道啦，后面跟嗰个咧系个 noun 嚟嘅，所以咧，如果我要做一个好似 verb 咁嘅字咧，我要加 ing， 所以 I look forward to hearing。From you again， 我咧好期待咧重新听到你嘅消息 ，OK？ 咁但系佢就问咧，究竟呢个 ing 应该放喺之前咧 ？I'm looking forward to 乜嘢？定系放喺后面咧 ？I look forward to 乜嘢 ing 咁啊？咁其实咧系后面嗰个咧，如果我哋本身想用嗰个 verb 咧，系一定要用 ing 嘅，一定要个 noun 嘅。So I look forward to hearing from you. I look forward to seeing you. I look forward to meeting you. I look forward to having dinner with you。前面咧。你可以就咁 simple present tense I look forward to， 亦都可以咧用呢个 present continuous tense。咁听落去就冇咁直接，婉转少少，听落个语气。咁就 I'm looking forward to。咁但系呢一个咧系唔会影响到后面嘅嗰个本身需要 ing 嗰个 ing 嘅，所以咧后面本身需要 ing 咧就只要加。So I'm looking forward to hearing from you. I'm looking forward to。Meeting you, I'm looking forward to talking to you, I'm looking forward to seeing you. 咁所以前面可唔可以 ing 系可以嘅，后面如果要动词嘅话咧，系一定要 ing 嘅，或者直接用一个 noun. 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
4: 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I look forward to seeing you. I look forward to meeting you. I look forward to having dinner with you. 前面咧，你可以就咁 simple present tense I look forward to， 亦都可以咧用呢个 present continuous tense。咁听落去就冇咁直接嘅，婉转少少，听落个语气。咁就 I'm looking forward to， 咁但系呢一个咧系唔会影响到后面嘅嗰个本身需要 ing 嗰个 ing 嘅，所以咧后面本身需要 ing 咧就照加。So I'm looking forward to hearing from you. 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